0: Do you know who this is? Do you know who this is? Give a big Ohio welcome from the supergroup, the legends, DC Talk. One of my favorite arch enemies in the history of the world.
1: Hey, don't forget where you got your start.
0: I know, we started right with you, buddy.
1: I know.
0: Mr. Michael Tate.
1: Thank you so much. But I must say, this is not shameless promotion of my good friend Peter Furlow's
0: band. It is shameless because he couldn't remember the lyrics to the song we told him to learn. I call that shameless.
1: Wait, Peter calls me two nights ago. He goes, hey, Tate, you want to come up and sing on this project with us? And I'm like, what are you talking about? Well, we got a new record out. You should sing the song with us. It's called, and he gave me like four songs to learn. My attention span is this big. So I had to bring it out, sorry. They rock, though.
0: Give it up for Mr. Michael Tate.

Butler, the glory and the lifter up of my hand. Bless his name in here. Bless his name in here. Bless his name in here. Bless his name in here. Come on, bless his name with us. Bless his name with us. That we have comfort.